Little girl used to swing right there. I still see her pink bow and her brown hair. She's in the big city now, but she still calls home.

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saw the old man's face. Front page obituary. 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He left his fortune to some guy he barely knew. His kids were mad as hell.

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1: I live a life that's a lot different than most people, Tig. I'm not married. I don't have kids. And
2: never been married.
1: No, never been.
2: I think a lot of people assume that you were married, mm-hmm. and now you're divorced, and that's why you're single at 46. The truth is, you've never been married.
1: That's correct. I must ask you about things that families do. My sister, for example, over the weekend went and they had like a family photograph. Not just her and the kids, but her and like her brother-in-law and sister-in-law, like a, you know, the extended family. Mm-hmm. Why, when y'all go get pictures made, families, I mean, why do y'all all have to dress like serial killers and wear the same outfit? Can't you just wear whatever you want? Why are you guys all like on a beach, white linen shirts, jeans, no shoes on? You're not in a cult. Have a little personality. Why do you all have to coordinate like you do?
2: I actually don't disagree with your sentiment there, because we have done the cliche thing where we went out to a beach and we wore like the white shirt and we wore like the jeans.
1: However, I've been to the beach
2: 1,000 times in my life. I've never worn jeans and a white shirt to the beach, except when I have to take a picture out there.
1: What's the phone call out there? You guys like, hey, okay, we're going to go get pictures made tomorrow. Hey, let's all dress like serial killers, okay? In a cult. Okay, got it. Yeah, white linen shirts, jeans. I saw one year you went and had fall pictures made, you and your wife and your kid. Hand to God, Tig's wearing a scarf, but it was clearly a children's scarf.
2: Yeah.
1: Now, I've never in my life seen you wear a scarf other than in those pictures.
2: I don't know why.
1: Why do y'all dress so strange?
2: The reason I can give you is this, and it's not going to satisfy you. It's one of those battles that I just will not fight. And I think sometimes in marriage, if my wife comes to me and says, I would really like this to be like this, I'm not going to ruin the afternoon because I don't want to wear white linen to the beach. I'm going to go, yes, that's fine. How long is this going to take? And anything I can do to get it done quickly.
1: Just get it over with.
2: I would wear a gorilla outfit if she asked me. I don't care. As long as this ends quickly, I'll do whatever she tells me to do.
1: Do you remember that band a long time ago? It was like 30 members. It was called Polyphonic Spree.
2: I don't.
1: You should Google it. That's what a lot of families decide to dress up as.
2: Polyphonic Spree?
1: Polyphonic Spree. Look it up. Google it. You'll see exactly what I'm talking about.
2: Can I Google it at work?
1: Tig's nervous. I'm going to send him somewhere.
2: Daniel has gotten me to look up dirty websites at work by tricking me into thinking they weren't dirty. And then the company could see it.
1: One time I was like, do you remember?
2: No, don't do it.
1: Tanya Harding dated this lady named Tape. And if you don't believe me, look up Tanya Harding's ex, Tape. And he did it. And it was a
2: dirty website.
1: Yeah. But Polyphonic Spree is not a dirty website.
2: Okay.
1: Do you see the members of the band? They're all in robes or something?
2: Yeah.
1: That's how you families dress when you take pictures
2: together.
1: Pretty
2: much. That's about right on. So, but that's your answer. I just don't fight that battle. If she wants me to wear a white shirt and that gets it done quickly,
1: I see pictures. I'm like, is this the Rogers family or the Branch Davidians at Waco? I can't tell.
2: I look like those sister wives people.
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4: Scattered showers and storms will be possible for the afternoon today with highs in the low to mid 80s. We'll see shower chances lessen tonight before picking back up again tomorrow. Highs will be in the low 80s tomorrow with more scattered showers and storms. And although severe weather threats are limited, some heavy storms may lead to localized flooding issues. From the Bob Mills Weather Center, I'm News on 6 meteorologist Station 8.

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1: There's a debate on the internet, on TikTok specifically, about which way you should face in the shower. Some people, like me, face toward the shower head. Other people, like Tig, face away from it.
2: Yeah, it's always on my back, and I just lean back to wash my hair out.
1: At your age, you're no longer to do that because you will fall down.
2: Well, what is the consensus here? Because I think I've never heard of anybody that just sits there and takes the water in the face.
1: Would you guys not have like sense enough to be in the shower and the water is running down and maybe it's hitting your chest? You don't have to put your face full blast.
2: Yeah, I've never done that. Like, it's not my thing.
1: Okay, well, you're a very strange person. I thought you needed some help. Apparently, though, a lot of people are writing in and say, hey, we face away from the shower head.
2: That's what everybody does. I told you, again, Daniel's on the wrong side of science. Now, you can do a little bonus and turn around every now and then. But in general, the practice of taking a shower, you're facing away. And then you get your shampoo and then you do the thing and then you clean everything else. And then you get back into the water, and it's on your back usually. And then you lean back and wash your hair.
1: That's
2: or whatever.
1: Crazy. Cammy writes, if you face toward the shower head, how do you breathe? Yet again, when I'm taking a shower, I'm not just taking the full blast right in my face the whole time.
2: There's that rumor about a turkey that they'll drown in the rain or something. That's like you.
1: That's some hillbilly Alabama stuff. Turkey drowning in the rain. What are you talking about?
2: They look up the whole time and they get water in their nostrils. Is that you?
1: No.
2: Okay.
1: I have sense of not doing that. Katsy writes, both my husband and I face away from the shower head. Is she implying that they both take a shower at the same time?
2: I don't know.
1: Golly.
2: Strong Katsy, relationship.
1: No dirty bird. So a lot of people wrote in and said they are just like you, Tig. They face away.
2: You use a washcloth?
1: No.
2: So you just raw dogging it in there?
1: It ain't raw dogging. I rub the bar of...
2: Oh, you use a bar.
1: I'm a Dove man.
2: Okay. Okay.
1: Why do
2: good
1: you
2: enough?
1: Need a washcloth?
2: I don't use a washcloth. I was just curious what you did.
1: Well, listen.
2: But I don't face the shower and like almost drown myself.
1: You're able to face the shower head, let it hit your chest. The water runs down. You mm-hmm. then wash and clean. And yeah, maybe you're like one lady said, she's like a rotisserie chicken. She's in there all angles.
2: I'll spin around a little bit. Yeah. A little bit of
1: I
2: that.
1: I bet you're in there just spinning around like that lady on the Sound of Music.
2: Yeah, like
1: up that mountain.
2: Julie, whatever her name is.
1: but my worry is that you face away from the shower head the whole time.
2: Uh-huh.
1: You're not getting enough soap on your front. You got a dirty little coin purse. You got a filthy coin purse. Like, you got to soap up, buddy.
2: Okay, well, thanks. Well, maybe you can come help me.
1: Hell no. I'll push you down.
2: A shower tutor.
1: You won't have to worry about falling in the shower if I come help you because you'll be pushed down in the shower.
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It's 98.5 The Bull. You got Ty Gadano or 66 downtown Tulsa right now. Our high's 84 and sunshine, and this may be our last day of sunshine without some precipitation for a little while as the rest of the week. Man, as far as I can see, it looks like a big, well, fair chance of rain for the next almost like week. So enjoy it today. It'll be dryish and high to 84. There's Jordan Davis, 98.5

0: 66 degrees downtown Tulsa, high to 84 today. And what I see, I like that they put icons up so I can understand the weather. And the icon today is just a sunshine. So to me, that means sunshine today. Welcome in. You got 98.5 The Bull. A big night here in Oklahoma for us. The series a little tight for comfort, isn't it? As the Spurs come here to play the Thunder tonight. That game, 7:30 tonight. Series tied 2-2, so it's anybody's series at this point right now. What happened to the Thunder the other night? Weird how sometimes, like in sports, you're just on, and then sometimes you're just not in the zone. But hopefully the Oklahoma City Thunder in front of a home crowd, it gives them a little bit of an advantage. And guys, we got a lot of stuff going on this morning. In fact, just moments away for our early risers. And if you're listening now, you're obviously an early riser. Jamie Johnson tickets. He's going to be at the Osage Skyline Event Center. And this is something to look forward to around November 20th, around Thanksgiving. We got that giveaway coming up in about 13 minutes in our big bullfight today at 7:40. Tickets to see Hardy at the Walmart Amphitheater June the 4th. So that's not a very long wait. Jamie Johnson tickets gives you something to look forward to towards Thanksgiving. And that's all coming up here on 98.5 The Bull with Tig and Daniel. Good morning, guys.
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2: Scattered showers and storms will be possible for the afternoon today with highs in the low to mid 80s. We'll see shower chances lessen tonight before picking back up again tomorrow. Highs will be in the low 80s tomorrow with more scattered showers and storms. And although severe weather threats are limited, some heavy storms may lead to localized flooding issues. From the Bob Mills Weather Center, I'm NewsOn 6 meteorologist Station 8.
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5: Traffic westbound on the BA from Garnett to Utica. It's about 15 minutes. Southbound on 75, Skya took into the IDL downtown. 20 minutes. It's all clear. 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

I think this happens a lot in Tulsa, especially in other areas. You know how in Tulsa there's like, there'll be like 16th place, 16th street, 16th circle. You don't know what's going on. And you get to know those neighbors, though, with your same number. Like if your address is 1234 16th street, you get to know the neighbor at 1234 16th circle because your packages accidentally go to their house a lot. Well, the other day, ordered some box springs for a bed. You know what a box spring is? There's no springs in that. That's just a box. And Amazon says, yo, we delivered your box springs. You're welcome. And I look at the picture and it ate my house. I go, oh boy, that's weird because they're not at my house. So I have to look up the person with like my same address, but a different street. And I have to go over there and leave them a note and say, I think, but imagine coming home and you got some weird packages on your porch and it's not like a little box. This thing is the size of half a refrigerator. And I have to go over there and kind of be like, yeah, I think you got my stuff over there. Seems accusatory, like they tried to steal it or something. But then you got to get a truck and all that. What a pain. It's 98.5 The Bull.

0: Yeah, Jamie Johnson there. And let's take caller number 9 right now to see Jamie at the Osage Skyline Event Center November 20th. So not a long drive and right around Thanksgiving. That's something to look forward to. We'll take caller 9, 918-879-9898. Keep in mind, if you don't win them here, we're doing this all week at this time about 6:40 here with Ty Gadino on 98.5 The Bull. I'll see you at a minute with the winner.
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2: Scattered showers and storms will be possible for the afternoon today with highs in the low to mid 80s. We'll see shower chances lessen tonight before picking back up again tomorrow. Highs will be in the low 80s tomorrow with more scattered showers and storms. And although severe weather threats are limited, some heavy storms may lead to localized flooding issues. From the Bob Mills Weather Center, I'm News on 6 meteorologist Station 8.
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0: Flag blue.
1: From the Creek Turnpike clears up pretty quick beyond that point. Already seeing some slow moving traffic northbound on 75 at the roadwork at 96. With traffic, I'm Randy Fuller.
2: Hey, thanks a lot, Randy. And for early risers, all this week, Jamie Johnson tickets are totally free. I don't like to say we give away tickets, we give away memories. Check this out.
3: Heaven looks like we were scared to death, like a couple of kids just trying to
2: see. And good morning, Lois. You were caller number 9 this morning. How are you feeling?
4: Awesome.
2: You know, today feels like Monday to me. Are you kind of all messed up because we had Memorial Day yesterday, and then it feels like Monday, but really we're one day closer to the weekend. It feels kind of good, doesn't it?
4: Yes, it does feel like a Monday.
2: So who are you going to take?
4: But I'll take it.
2: Yeah, I'll take it too. Who are you going to take to the show?
4: My husband.
2: Oh, can I play some romantic music and you can romantically invite him to go with you?
4: Oh, sure.
2: All right, here we go. Take it away, Lois. Invite your husband in a very romantic way.
4: Awesome.
2: You got to invite your husband to the show because he might be listening. Go ahead and invite him to the show with you.
4: Oh, well, he's sitting right next to me. Honey, do you want to go see Jamie Johnson?
5: Do I have to go with you?
4: Yes, you have to go with me.
5: Well, okay.
2: Well, he sounds thrilled.
4: He's driving.
2: He's busy. Are you going to get lost in his eyes at the show?
4: I might get lost in something.
2: Maybe Jamie Johnson's eyes.
4: Maybe.
2: But we're back tomorrow, guys. Lois, you guys have a great time at the show. We got this again at 6:40 tomorrow. We're about 66 downtown.
4: Thank you.
2: You're welcome, Lois. Downtown Tulsa. Sunny skies and high to mid-80s.

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5: Big game tonight here in Oklahoma as the Spurs visit Oklahoma and the Oklahoma City Thunder. That series, that's a little stressful, isn't it? 2-2. It's anybody's series. That game at 7:30 on NBC tonight. See how it goes. Oklahoma had trouble last game.

98.5 The Bull, Tig and Daniel. Man, we got a lot going on this morning. We've already given away Jamie Johnson tickets, and Hardy is coming up with our bullfight here at 7:40 on 98.5 The Bull. We don't give away tickets. We give away memories. Imagine going to see Hardy and probably something you never forget. Bring a loved one. 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
1: You don't actually own a lawnmower, do you, Daniel?
2: Heck no.
1: You got a guy that comes over and does your lawn.
2: Well, you're the one that talked me out of, because I was going to get all that stuff, and you go, man, just pay somebody. It sucks.
1: I actually liked cutting grass until I had a kid. And then I go, I don't want to spend 4 hours in the yard when I got a baby in there. I'd like to spend that time with a kid. And so I finally hired somebody, which I'd never done in my life, to get somebody to come cut my grass. And then I told you about the guy. And now you use him. I don't know what you do. I mean, all you do is sit there and look at your wind chimes all day.
2: Yeah, that's all I do.
1: You're not even busy. Mm-hmm. You could cut your own grass. And then Daniel, when he was a kid, he hated cutting grass so much that he sabotaged his own lawnmower so he could tell his dad I couldn't cut the grass.
2: I had saw somewhere that if you put sugar in a gas tank, it will destroy the engine.
1: Mm-hmm.
2: I didn't have any sugar. I was too lazy to go into the house, so I noticed there was some fertilizer in the shop there. So I poured a little fertilizer in there.
1: Into the gas tank.
2: Thinking that it would dissolve. Well, my daddy opens up the gas lid or whatever looks in there, filled with fertilizer. Not filled, but a lot of it. He's like, how did that get in there? I was like, Daddy, I have no idea, man. Something's going on around here.
1: So you were trying to break the lawnmower so you could have an excuse to why the grass wasn't cut. Yeah,
2: apparently a little bit of fertilizer made that lawnmower run way better. Thing lasted for years. How dangerous, though? I had no idea if I mixed that stuff in there, that could have made a dangerous concoction.
1: Yeah, gasoline and fertilizer?
2: Yeah.
1: That sounds like something like a bomb maker would do.
2: You know, and I'm like 14, 15 years old and just lying like a dog. He's like, what is this? I'm like, Daddy, I have no idea on that, man.
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3: What is this making fun of you're talking about?
2: I'll give you an example. Our boss, John Botiford.
3: Mm-hmm.
2: He's like, man, what up these radio dorks? They all wear Hawaiian shirts to work. And you, I guess you were all chic and stuff when you were in your 20s. Mm-hmm. Look at you. You're wearing a Hawaiian shirt.
3: This is Daisy's, buddy.
2: You fell into the trap of radio. No.
3: This is Daisy's.
2: What does that mean? Daisies grow in Hawaii.
3: No, they don't. A Hawaiian shirt is very vibrant, different colors. This is Daisies, buddy. Now, listen, if you want to step outside and discuss the daisies on my blouse, we can.
2: Could you imagine two guys in Daisy shirts fighting?
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5: Scattered showers and storms will be possible for the afternoon today with highs in the low to mid 80s. We'll see shower chances lessen tonight before picking back up again tomorrow. Highs will be in the low 80s tomorrow with more scattered showers and storms. And although severe weather threats are limited, some heavy storms may lead to localized flooding issues. From the Bob Mills Weather Center, I'm News on 6 meteorologist Station 8.
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1: First, everything's slowing down on the approach to the roadwork at 96. Also, westbound I-44 in Catoosa have some roadwork that is backing traffic into the Creek Turnpike. With traffic, I'm Randy Fuller.
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1: Listen to me now. It's just a memory foam mattress. It's not the frame. It's not the headboard. It's just the mattress. They just call it a bed in a box.
2: Yeah, but that's not a bed.
1: Well, yeah, kind of it is.
2: That's a mattress in a box.
1: But that's it. Yeah, that, and that's what a bed is, essentially.
2: Yeah, but I mean, you don't, I mean, have you ever been to a house where people just have a mattress on the floor?
1: Oh, in some cultures, that's the norm. But okay. In this particular situation, I didn't name it bed in a box. Whoever decided to name it that, named it that. But it just includes the memory foam mattress.
2: Right. And I've gotten one of those before. And I remember it was all like, what is that vacuum bag they put it in? They like suck all the air out of it or whatever.
1: They're very good at that. I don't know how. I got a king size bed not too long ago. And buddy, they had put this thing in just a box. You'd never know it to sit on it now. And it's quite comfortable. It's very nice. Nice mattress. And they had somehow sucked every iota of air out of this thing.
2: All molecules of atmosphere gone.
1: I mean, it's kind of brilliant. I'm not sure why we don't pack our suitcases with these things. I know they make these luggage things now where you can suck all the air out. And
2: I got one of those things out of a bag once, a mattress. Mm-hmm. And I don't know how they do it, but it's amazing how they can fit a king-size mattress into, like, almost nothing. But then you have to open it and let it sit there for hours.
1: You are right. You do have to open it when you get it home. You cannot just lay on the box. I can't believe you're so baffled by the concept of bed in a box.
2: You have to let it cure or something. I don't know what it is. You can't just lay on it right away. It has to breathe or something for a while.
1: You can lay on it. It will not affect the expanding of the mattress.
2: All right. How much is that, by the way?
1: You know, there... Mattresses are a crazy industry, and I know this because when I was looking for, when I developed my sanctuary of sleep, which I've done at my house, I looked at all of them. There's about 1 million, and you can spend anywhere from $200 to $7,000.
2: Yeah. I'm like a dog, though.
1: Well, you think you're like a dog until you get on a good mattress.
2: And then you're like,
1: I used to be like you. I just sleep on anything. And then I got my sanctuary of sleep made.
2: There you go.
1: And I went and got like a really, really nice memory foam mattress, an adjustable bed frame, like a hospital bed.
2: Wait, you have that thing where you can lift up your head?
1: Hey, yeah, buddy. Say I want to lay in my bed in my nightgown and eat soup. I can.
2: Is that next to your bedpan?
1: If I did have a bedpan, I could do zero gravity, have my legs in the air and my back up. If I wanted to use a bedpan, that's not an admission on using a bedpan. It's if I wanted to, I could.
2: But not an admission.
1: No, I would never admit that.
3: Hey, this is James.
1: James, are you like Tig? You can sleep in a dog bed?
3: No, I've actually had a bed in a box, and it is just a mattress. I moved from Texas to West Virginia, and the house we rented was really tight and actually had a doorway on the stairs. So our mattress and our box spring wouldn't fit up the stairs, so we had to buy a bed in a box.
1: Mm-hmm.
2: Yeah, because they are squishy, and that happened in my house here where we were able to kind of like push it down and get it through. But a bed in a box is misleading. That's like saying we're going to sell you a taco, but you're only getting the tortilla. I mean, like a bed in a box.
3: To me,
2: it's a bed in a box.
3: To me, it's only misleading if if you haven't seen the commercials for it.
1: Well, also, no offense, but he's a bit of a moron. This guy thinks a TV dinner comes with a TV.
0: 98.5 The Bull.

0: Bull. You got Tig and Dano. My boss, DC, is here. Good morning to you, DC.
1: Hey, good morning. Welcome back.
0: Thanks, man. 67 downtown, our high in the mid-80s. I see a sunshine as the logo or the icon, so I guess there's going to be sunshine today. That's how I figured that out.
1: I haven't checked my app.
0: I'm a genius. We got a lot of stuff going on here in Tulsa because, you know, Route 66 and the big celebration, 100 years. Starting, let's say, Thursday, they got the Capital Cruise Expo and tailgate, free admission at the Expo Square featuring vendors, a kids market, live music, and food trucks. So it kind of like leads up. That's the penultimate stuff that goes to Saturday when we're trying to break the world record.
1: Yeah, the big classic car parade.
0: Yes, so we're going to see a lot of classic cars. I see one person here locally got highlighted because they had a car owned by a World War I veteran. And so we're trying to set a record. That starts at 8 a.m. This Saturday. You find yourself on Route 66, kind of in the heart in Tulsa. It's 5.5 miles, and we're going to see if we can beat that world record. Now, with that being said, we got that bullfight coming up. And so this is going to be a bullfight all about famous streets in America.
1: Okay.
0: You see what I did there?
1: Yeah.
0: Because Route 66.
1: You took a long walk.
0: Yeah, I mean, it was a long journey to get there.
1: Yeah.
0: But we got there. And so how about we play Dylan Scott, and then we'll come back, and DC will be a lifeline for you this morning. I can't be a lifeline because I know the answers this morning. So DC will be your lifeline.
1: And I get to keep score.
0: And you get to keep score.
1: It's a lot of responsibility.
0: I'm too dumb to do this.
1: When does Daniel get back?
0: I don't know.
1: Will
0: I guess
1: he be here tomorrow?
0: He's dumping litters of kittens all over Tulsa right now.
1: He went to Niagara Falls.
0: He did with his mom.
1: With his mom.
0: Yeah. They may have pushed it a little too hard, you know, because when you get older, it's hard to, you know, do that kind of traveling. So we'll hear from him probably tomorrow. But in the meantime, DC is going to be our lifeline this morning. Famous roads in America. Because Route 66 is one. It goes right through Tulsa. We'll be back after Dylan Scott. This is Ty Gadano, my boss, DC.
1: Holla.
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2: She looks so pretty when the makeup on. You should hear her talking to her mama on the phone. I love it when she raps to an

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0: Okay, so we got Hardy tickets for free. Your home state is Arkansas, right, D.C.?
1: Yes. Yes.
0: And you know where he's going to be, don't you?
1: He'll be at the Walmart Amp in Rogers, Arkansas. That is my alma mater, by the way. The mighty Mounties.
0: Congratulations. They gave you a paper and everything at the end?
1: Well, they gave me a fake paper. Yeah.
0: Okay.
1: Yeah.
0: All right. Yeah. So
1: you don't actually get it that day.
0: I see. Okay. So you just got a prop paper and then you get the diploma in the
1: eventually,
0: mail later?
1: Yeah.
0: Okay. All right, so
1: mine was more like, just take this and go away.
0: Yeah, please just pay us our money and go about your day.
1: Just go.
0: You ready to play the bullfight?
1: Excited.
0: In honor of the 100-year anniversary of Route 66, I thought we'd do a famous road quiz. These are all in the United States of America.
1: That helps.
0: Okay.
1: Yeah.
0: We're going to take
1: two
0: calls.
1: So Abbey Road won't be in here.
0: Abbey Road is in Europe.
1: Yeah.
0: So that would not...
1: Would not be in there.
0: Would not...
1: England.
0: Would not... The Autobahn in Germany.
1: That is a famous road?
0: Not going to be that.
1: Okay.
0: This is the United States.
1: Gotcha. USA.
0: That's right. Made in USA.
1: Ready.
0: Bullfight this morning. We'll take a call at number 9 and 10. 9 and 10, 918-879-9898. 918-879-9898. We're going to see you in just a moment. That is all next here. After Mr. Luke Combs, DC serves as a lifeline this morning. With Tyga and Daniel.

0: Hardy tickets are free right now on 98.5 The Bull. You got Tig and Dan, our boss DC, is serving as a lifeline this morning. And we're having that 100-year anniversary of Route 66 on Saturday, trying to set a world record with classic cars and stuff. Do you know why they call it Route 66? I had to look this up.
1: Oof.
0: They had a choice of numbers, and they decided on 60 at first. They said, nah, no good. And they decided 62, and they were like, nobody's going to remember that. So then they said, what about two sixes in a row? And that's why it's Route 66.
1: Okay.
0: The more you know. DC seems very unimpressed with me. We got two contestants on the line. Who do we have today, DC?
1: We got Sean. Sean's from Sand Springs. And then we've got Adrian from Morris, Oklahoma.
0: Good morning, y'all.
2: Good morning.
3: Good morning.
0: Doesn't it feel like Monday today? But it really isn't. We only have one less day before we hit the weekend again. So that's good. So we're already starting off on the right foot. And DC, you're going to keep score for me, because there's no way I can ring a bell and keep score. It's just, I can't do it. It's like playing the pipe organ for me.
1: I tell you, man, Daniel, he's a very talented guy.
0: Yeah. Oh, yeah.
1: Yeah, very. Just ask him.
0: He's a savant. You're right.
1: Yeah.
0: So here we go. You guys ready for the bullfight?
3: Yes.
2: Yeah.
0: All right. So first up, is it Sean called in first?
1: Sean is, he'll be our first contestant.
0: Remember, Route 66 is a famous road in America. This all contains famous roads in America. Which historic New York City street is globally synonymous with the American theatrical industry? A, Broadway. B, Wall Street. C, Fifth Avenue. D, Madison Avenue.
1: Oh, multiple choice today. Wow. Okay.
3: I'm going with A, as in Broadway.
0: Broadway. I did multiple choice because it gets harder.
1: Okay.
0: Okay.
2: Oh, gosh.
0: And now whose turn is it now?
1: That's Adrian.
0: Adrian. In which sunny state would you find the famous Pacific Coast Highway?
1: You don't need multiple choice on this one.
0: Well, I'll let her choose, and then if she gets it wrong, I'll give her.
2: California.
0: California, there
1: you go.
0: Okay,
1: come on, man.
0: Oh, I'm too soft with the quiz. Is that what you're saying?
1: Well, come on. Broadway and Pacific Coast Highway.
0: All right, now this is there's a little twist to this one. Route 66 runs right through Tulsa. We're trying to set that big record on Saturday. Originally, it went from, and it still does, I guess, from Chicago to which city in California?
1: Okay.
0: You want multiple choice, DC,
1: I
0: or not?
1: I think so, yeah.
0: Okay, so A, Seattle.
1: This is for Sean, by the way.
0: B, San Francisco, Sean. C, Los Angeles. Or D, San Diego.
3: I'm going to go with D.
0: D, San Diego?
1: Oh,
0: no.
1: Yeah.
0: Remember, you got that lifeline, so he's already down one. We're back to Adrian, right?
1: The correct answer was Los Angeles.
0: Los Angeles, that's right.
1: Yes, we're back to Adrian.
0: Adrian, which famous street in Beverly Hills, California is known for its ultra-luxury shopping? Is it Bourbon Street, Lombard Street, Rodeo Drive, or Michigan Avenue?
2: Rodeo.
1: Not her first Rodeo.
0: Well, yeah, why do they say Rodeo?
1: Because they're fancy schmancy.
0: It's like me and DC this morning are on the Radio.
1: Rodeo.
0: Yeah, that makes sense.
2: Radio.
0: Radio. That's right.
1: Back to Sean in Sand Springs.
0: Sean, this street is famous for Mardi Gras and the Big Easy. Is it Peoria? Is it B, Bourbon? C, I-10? Or D, the Blue Ridge Highway?
3: Bourbon.
0: Bourbon. Everybody thinks it's named after the liquor. It's not. It's the House of Bourbon from France.
1: Ah, well, there's a lot of French and Cajun influence down there.
0: That's right. And now we're back to Adrian. Is that correct, DC?
1: Yes. You're keeping up very nicely today, Ty, despite being out for a week.
0: What is the name of the famous street in Washington, D.C. the White House sits at? Is it A, Pennsylvania Avenue, B, Wall Street, C, Sunset Boulevard, or here we go, D?
1: Incredibly nice with this multiple choice thing.
0: D, Rodeo Drive.
1: Go ahead, Adrian.
2: Pennsylvania?
1: Yeah.
0: Bonus if you can tell me the number it is. The number of the street, like the address.
1: The White House is,
2: Oh, I don't remember. And sadly, I was just in D.C. a couple weeks ago.
0: You were at 1600 Pennsylvania Avenue.
1: Okay, yeah.
0: All right, so we're back to Sean
1: now,
0: right?
1: We're back to Sean, Sand Springs.
0: Sean, this street is often associated with the stock market. Is it A, Wall Street, B, the Pacific Coast Highway, or
1: come on,
0: D,
1: man.
0: Interstate 95? All right.
1: Settle down.
0: Okay.
3: A is in Wall Street.
0: Yeah. Wall Street. Back to Adrian. Now, this is a little bit... Somebody's, like, feeding back at me now, but here we go. Which famous California road takes you past the homes of the movie stars straight into the heart of Hollywood? Is it A, the Blue Ridge Parkway, B, Route 66, C, Sunset Boulevard, or D, Lombard Street?
3: 2414.
1: Uh-oh. Somebody's... Go ahead, Adrian.
2: Sunset?
3: 2414.
1: He must be a dispatcher.
0: Sean, are you okay?
4: Yes, I'm here. What's up, guys?
0: Oh, here we go with this.
1: Let's get through it, man.
0: Okay. Which famous New York City, this is for Sean, right?
1: Yeah.
0: Which famous New York City street is known for its high-end shopping? Is it Bourbon Street, Fifth Avenue, Rodeo Drive, or the Las Vegas Strip?
3: Fifth Avenue.
0: Yeah.
1: So this is the final question for Adrian. She gets this right, she wins.
0: Okay, Adrian, this is kind of tough. I know, D.C., you know this because we spent time in this city. Which street in Memphis, Tennessee is globally famous as the home of the blues? Is it Bourbon Street, Fifth Avenue, Beale Street, or Sunset Boulevard?
2: It is Beale Street.
0: There she goes. Boom. And it looks like she has won.
3: Good job.
0: Maybe the multiple choice was a bad idea because you could eliminate answers.
1: Yeah, it was. Yeah.
0: Sorry.
1: You know, I give you an A for effort, man. You just.
0: I'm trying. I'm no Daniel. Let's put it that way.
1: He would be crushing you right now.
0: Well, Adrian, looks like you're going to be going to Arkansas to see Hardy. Who are you going to take to the show there?
3: Her husband.
2: I would take my husband.
0: You want to invite him in a very romantic sort of way?
2: Well, I have a question first.
0: Okay, go ahead.
3: Thank you.
2: When is this?
0: So this
2: Hardy concert.
0: This show is in June, I believe, so not too far away.
1: Yeah, we don't have the tickets in front of us.
2: Is Sean still on the line?
0: Sean?
3: Yes.
0: I have a feeling we might have a transition here.
2: Yeah, I'm going to give the tickets to Sean today.
3: Oh, thank you for being so sweet down there in Old Mulgee County. That's amazing. Thank you.
0: Now, Sean, do you want to give them back to Adrian now?
1: we'll never get out of here.
3: And she apparently can't use them.
0: Some people just like to call and play the bullfight, you know? It doesn't matter what. I give away AA batteries and people will call. It'd be
1: fine.
0: She
1: did get a perfect score. Luckily, she's not here to have to propose to Daniel.
0: Yeah, I can't propose right now.
2: Thank goodness.
0: Well, what
2: I
0: do you mean,
2: on the right day.
0: What do you mean, thank goodness?
2: Now that I didn't have to deal with Daniel.
0: Oh, okay.
1: Yeah.
0: Well, guys, can you team up one last time? That was very generous of you, Adrian. And can you give us three numbers?

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1: 15-minute trip from Lynn Lane to Utica, northbound on 75. After 121st, have some stop-and-go conditions that extend to the road work at 96. With traffic, I'm Randy Fuller.
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3: I was all but 22, I think, at the time. 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And it'd been a while.

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So today, our what are we looking at? Mid-80s, sunshine, not a bad day, not a bad day. Here's Darius Rucker. You know the song Wagon Wheel? You know how he picked up on this? He went to the University of South Carolina. He loves the Gamecocks and all that stuff. And he went to a fraternity party after he got famous as Hootie and the Blowfish. He heard some frat boys singing it, and he goes, I'd like to record that.

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1: Ran across some good luck. You found a gift certificate to
2: Fleming's Steakhouse.
1: You found it on the ground.
2: Oh, yeah.
1: Of all the things to find on the ground, all I see is like old gloves and stuff.
2: I get criticized a lot for picking things up off the ground. If I'm walking somewhere and I see a little treasure on the ground, oh, Daniel's picking it up.
1: I know. You put like beads on me one time. They were from the ground. I was like, don't do it, dude.
2: The best day of my life was I was walking one day and found a weave. I put that on your shoulder and you walked around for about 45 minutes with that old hair weave on your shoulder. And buddy, I mean, just the best day of my life.
1: I didn't know you'd put it on me. And one time he put a pizza on my backpack.
2: Mm-hmm.
1: Walked around with that.
2: A little slice of pizza on his backpack. He had no idea.
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1: This is going to be hard to have a conversation with you about because you don't really like to get out and do things that often.
2: Not really, no. I'm not like too particularly social.
1: If you were a spider, you'd be the white recluse.
2: Thanks.
1: I got on, you know how I've told you about it, I get on Dildin on this Reddit page and I buy all this stuff that I'm not sure I need. But the latest thing I bought was one of those battery jumpers, like that you can charge up and keep in your car.
2: Mm-hmm.
1: I've been driving around trying to find somebody with a dead battery. Can't do it.
2: You're just going out surveying to see if somebody needs a jump start.
1: I'm like a sentinel. I just look around. I'm trying to find somebody who needs a jump off.
2: Mm-hmm.
1: And I haven't been able to find anybody yet. So could you purposely let your car
2: no,
1: go dead or something?
2: I'd prefer not to be honest. But I can tell you that one time my battery did go dead in Tulsa when we first got here. This is 6 years ago now. And I was at some gas station, and about three dudes came up and asked me if I needed help. Like, and I'm like, I was very honored and happy that people were willing to help. But then I go, do I just look like a guy that can't jumpstart a battery to them?
1: It's not you, because that was my experience too when I first got to Oklahoma. I think I had to change a tire or something once. And I mean, five people stopped before I even could get anything done.
2: I mean, it was great, but it almost hurt my feelings. Like, do I just look like I can't? I just look like that guy?
1: You're at that age, buddy. People want to make sure that you're not sitting alone at a restaurant.
2: I'm
1: they
2: feeble.
1: Want to help you. Yeah.
2: Yeah, Daniel goes out, by the way, to restaurants by himself sometimes. And have you ever been to a restaurant where you're with your family, but you see like an old guy over there?
1: Yeah.
2: And he's all by himself. And then so some of the kids will go over there and spend time with him.
1: That's happened to me before.
2: Are you there now?
1: Like, no, but I did try one time to get an old gent to come sit over with me, and the waitress went over to ask if he'd like to join me, and the guy's like, I don't think so. I also got on the Reddit Dildin a endoscope. Do you know what that is?
2: I'm not sure. What is that?
1: So, like, say you're working on a car.
2: Oh, I see.
1: It's a camera you can put down into the car, I guess, to see what's happening down there, and it's a 16-foot long tube camera.
2: Mm-hmm.
1: I also got that for $11.
2: Okay.
1: I did look at my ear with it, but that's the only thing I've figured out
2: but
1: to do with it.
2: Your ear is not 11 feet deep. What are you supposed to do with that thing?
1: That's a good question. And that was one I felt like I was just buying to be buying. You don't have that disease where you just go buy things to spend money.
2: I buy things that I think I probably need, but I don't like see a sale and go, gotta have it.
1: Can I look into your ear with the endoscope?
2: I'd prefer you not. I think that's a HR problem. All
1: How?
2: This stuff is
1: a plutonic what? Look.
2: You can't put a tube inside a coworker.
1: No, your ear, dude. A plutonic look.
2: No,
1: I could see how the HR would have no issue with a plutonic look.
2: Yeah, I'm sure they were just dying to freak.
1: All right,
2: worker.
1: Well, should I send the endoscope back?
2: I don't know what you're doing with it. I mean, that's your business. That's your life, buddy. I have nothing to do with it. I care about you, but you know. The way you want to live your life is your business.
1: I got to get off this Dildin. That's the problem.
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3: Scattered showers and storms will be possible for the afternoon today with highs in the low to mid 80s. We'll see shower chances lessen tonight before picking back up again tomorrow. Highs will be in the low 80s tomorrow with more scattered showers and storms. And although severe weather threats are limited, some heavy storms may lead to localized flooding issues. From the Bob Mills Weather Center, I'm News on 6 meteorologist Station 8.
4: Summer in Oklahoma doesn't wait for permission. One day it's mild, the next your driveway feels like a frying pan. And if your AC isn't ready, you'll find out.
5: 29th and 169, it's about a 5-minute delay northbound on 75. One lane is available and traffic is squeezing through at 96. It's also heavy due to road work westbound I-44 Catoosa. With traffic, I'm Randy Fuller.
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1: You know how the groundhog will come out and tell you if it's going to be spring or winter?
2: That that rodent or whatever, they get to predict the weather?
1: Mm-hmm.
2: Yeah.
1: You're kind of like that a little bit with your fishing shirts. Whenever it starts to get a little warm, Tig, who doesn't fish nor eat fish.
2: What do you mean I don't fish?
1: Wears a fishing shirt.
2: Well, I do fish.
1: Well, you don't, though.
2: What do you mean I don't fish? Okay. I fish.
1: Anyway, I
2: got the little bobber and everything.
1: We all know you have a little bobber, but are you a professional fisherman?
2: No, I'm not.
1: Okay, then don't wear fishing blouses to work. The guy's got on a long sleeve fishing blouse, has a hood on it. What the hood is for, I don't know.
2: It's to protect your neck from sunburn.
1: Okay, though, and we are inside of a building, right?
2: You got some nerve, buddy.
1: I gotta say, you come to work dressed like E.T. in that basket at the end, you know, when he had that white hood over his head?
2: Yeah, like when he was on the bicycle.
1: Yeah, that's you.
2: Hey, but you got some nerve. You bought me this shirt.
1: Now, listen, the only reason I did that is because it was on sale at Sam's Club.
2: Okay.
1: And going to Sam's Club is my pleasure.
2: I know. Daniel, I felt guilty because Daniel did go to Sam's Club and get me some stuff here recently. And I said, I feel bad. You don't have to go down there. And he, loved that mission.
1: He loved it. I remember that day. I go, look, man. Going to Sam's Club is my pleasure.
2: You were excited to have something
1: right
2: to do.
1: But I didn't, you know, just because I get you the fishing shirt with the hood on it, which is a silly thing to have anyway, you shouldn't wear that to work.
2: Why not?
1: Because this is a place of business. This is not a fish stick company. Did you think this was Gorton's fish sticks? Did you think we worked at Captain D's? This is not a deep sea fishing boat. You're not the guy that... the deckhand or whatever they call it on the deep sea fishing boat?
2: I find them comfortable. And what's that thing you say?
1: Well, I find a kimono comfortable, but I don't wear that to work, do I?
2: What do you say, water wicking or something?
1: Oh, gosh. Yeah, they make shirts for men now like we're animals. They're like, that prevents you from stench, wicks water, wicks moisture.
2: Mm-hmm.
1: And I'm like, I'm not a fat, smelly animal. You don't have to put all that on there. Stain resistant, wrinkle resistant. The people that make men's shirts think that we're buffoons.
2: Well, I happen to feel comfortable today in my shirt, and I'm happy to wear it, and thank you for the gift. And then I use the gift, and Dana gets all bent out of shape.
1: Well,
2: doesn't make any sense.
1: They did send out an email like, hey, some important people are in town today, and then you come dressed
2: up.
1: Yeah, you come dressed up like a crocodile hunter. We're not on safari, buddy. We're at work.
2: Oh, I didn't know... big boys are coming to town.
1: Well, first of all, I don't know if they like to be called, quote, big boys.
2: You know, the brass or whatever.
1: Yeah. Oh, good to see you, big boys.
2: Wait, they're coming today?
1: Yes. That's why they sent out an email.
2: Oh, no.
1: That's why I'm dressed up, you know, collared shirt, looking professional, dressed my best.
2: And I'm wearing, like, I'm going deep sea fishing.
1: Yeah.
2: Oh, no.
1: You dress like Jacques Cousteau. Hot new reference.
2: That guy was underwater.
1: So. Right. They're like, this guy must work on a submarine.
2: Okay, well, fantastic.
1: Yeah.
2: It's going to be a fun day then.
1: Well, nice working with you all these years.
2: Yeah, it's been
1: What are we going to
2: nice.
1: Do now? I guess
2: it's
1: you'll go do your fishing guide on the Arkansas River.
2: Yeah. I'll take you out to fish and get leaded fish.
1: I guess I need to try one of these because you do rave about them. Is it the most comfortable shirt you can find?
2: It's fantastic.
1: The fishing shirt?
2: You don't have to button it up. You just put it on. Like, I hate button up shirts, man.
1: The button too hard for you? Those big banana fingers over there?
2: Don't like button them.
1: What's the problem? What are you, Amish?
2: It's too much. If I was Amish, I'd have buttons.
1: Oh, right. Amish people don't, they don't use zippers, right?
2: Right.
1: Because they consider it to be a machine.
2: Right.
1: Yeah. I should have
2: known. And we got Amish folks in the listening area, too.
1: We do,
2: they don't listen to us because they can't.
1: I've seen their website.
2: Wait, the Amish have a website?
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4: Scattered showers and storms will be possible for the afternoon today with highs in the low to mid 80s. We'll see shower chances lessen tonight before picking back up again tomorrow. Highs will be in the low 80s tomorrow with more scattered showers and storms. And although severe weather threats are limited, some heavy storms may lead to localized flooding issues. From the Bob Mills Weather Center, I'm News on 6 Meteorologist Station 8.
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2: ASAP Heating, Air, and Plumbing. At 96 and Jenks northbound on 75. Past that point, it is free and clear about 10 minutes into downtown. Also, westbound on the Creek Turnpike, it's down to one lane after 129th in Broken Arrow. With traffic, I'm Randy Fuller.
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Big game tonight. The Spurs are in Oklahoma for the Oklahoma City Thunder. That series pretty tight at 2-2, and Oklahoma City did not have a very good game last time, so we'll see what happens tonight. 7:30 on NBC. You know this theme. Remember Entertainment Tonight? There was a guy named John Tesh, and then he had a radio show where he would tell you what you could do with sponges and soaps and stuff. He wrote this song, and he was like in an airport or something. And he goes, dun, dun, da, da, dun, dun, da, da. And he goes, I don't want to forget that because that sounds pretty catchy. So he called his own home, left that on his answering machine so he wouldn't forget what he had come up with in his head at the airport. Went back and listened to it, and it became this. That was the NBA theme for a long time. Been a long time. Tonight at 7:30 on NBC, the Oklahoma City Thunder host the Spurs. The series tied at 2-2. It doesn't get much tighter than that, folks. The TV stations are loving it. Big ratings. It's 98.5 The Bull, Tiger and Daniel.

I'm the Bull. Ty Gandino went grocery shopping over the weekend, and you know, you go in there and they got the brand name, like I was looking at yogurt and they got Dannon or something, and then they got something called Great Value, and I go, oh, I wonder what the difference is. Is there any, I don't know, if it just said value, I might be like, well, maybe not, but it says Great Value. So then I go, oh, I guess I'll buy that. But then I hear you're never supposed to skimp on anything dairy, like Kraft singles, you gotta go brand name on those. I don't know all the rules, man.

0: found out earlier, why do they call it Route 66? Like, where did they come up with the name 66? And they were originally going to call it Route 60, and they said, nah, we don't like that. And then they go, how about Route 62? And they go, nah, we don't like that. And they came up with the 66 because they said, hey, that's just easy to remember. 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Then May 29th, which puts it, let's see where we're at, Friday, the West Tulsa Central Pre-Cruise Bash, a free concert from the Red Dirt Rangers, Kids Zone, Route 66 Historical Village. And then things really ramp up on the 30th, which would put us on Saturday, where we're trying to set that world record attempt for the largest classic car parade ever, cruising down 5.5 miles of historic 11th Street, Route 66, starting at 8 in the morning. So this Saturday, you get to Route 66, 5.5 miles, and we'll see if we can break that world record attempt for the largest car parade, classic car parade in history. 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

0: You know, they say if you don't do anything else for your health. And I think that even more than quitting smoking or something like that, if you just walk 30 minutes a day, your health is going to go up. Like, it's going to be better just by walking 30 minutes a day. I like to strike out and walk. And last night I go out about 10 o'clock. It's dark outside, but I realize I don't like walking down the main streets. I like, because in Tulsa, there's a system of alleys behind a lot of the businesses. And so I walk in the alleys behind as to not run into people. And then I don't have to stop at the little guy who says you can walk or you can't. I just strike out. I just go. And so that's last night. I'm walking down one of the dark alleys. And then it just hit me. I'll let you guys know how my murder goes. All right. So I don't know. I just don't care, I guess. I'm just so manly. I'm like, you know, somebody comes up to me, I guess I'll take care of business. But I tell you what does happen is every now and then you're walking down one of the alleys and then there will be a guy like crouched over and it does scare the hell out of you.
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0: coming.
1: You know, on
0: back.
1: Saturday here in Oklahoma, or Tulsa, I should say, the 100-year anniversary of Route 66, and we're trying to set a world record for the most classic cars to go through an intersection and all that. And then I guess they park the cars and they pop the hood and you can look inside. And I go to these car shows and the people are always very nice. Every now and then you'll get a car that says, do not touch this car. And every now and then they're cool with you kind of fooling around with it. But I don't know anything about cars. And so a guy like opened the hood and he's like, hey, see, I got a Remy thing. And I go, yeah, I see what you did. I just got to pretend. Like, where's the gas tank? That's about all I know. Where do you put the gas in? It's 98.5 The Bull, Ty Gooden.

0: I live a life that's a lot different than most people, Tig. I'm not married. I don't have kids. And
1: never been married.
0: No, never been.
1: I think a lot of people assume that you were married and now you're divorced, and that's why you're single at 46. The truth is, you've never been married.
0: That's correct. I must ask you about things that families do. My sister, for example, over the weekend went and they had like a family photograph. Not just her and the kids, but her and like her brother-in-law and sister-in-law, like, a you know, the extended family.
1: Mm-hmm.
0: Why, when y'all go get pictures made, families, I mean, why do y'all all have to dress like serial killers and wear the same outfit? Can't you just wear whatever you want? Why are you guys all like on a beach, white linen shirts, jeans, no shoes on? You're not in a cult. Have a little personality. Why do you all have to coordinate like you do?
1: I actually don't disagree with your sentiment there, because we have done the cliche thing where we went out to a beach and we wore like the white shirt and we wore like the jeans.
0: However, I've been
1: to the beach 1,000 times in my life. I've never worn jeans and a white shirt to the beach, except when I have to take a picture out there.
0: What's the phone call out there? Are you guys like, hey, okay, we're going to go get pictures made tomorrow. Hey, let's all dress like serial killers, okay? In a cult. Okay, got it. Yeah, white linen shirts, jeans. I saw one year you went and had fall pictures made, you and your wife and your kid. Hand to God, Tig's wearing a scarf, but it was clearly a children's scarf.
1: Yeah.
0: Now, I've never in my life seen you wear a scarf other than in those pictures.
1: I don't know why.
0: Why do y'all dress so strange?
1: The reason I can give you is this, and it's not going to satisfy you. It's one of those battles that I just will not fight. And I think sometimes in marriage, if my wife comes to me and says, I would really like this to be like this, I'm not going to ruin the afternoon because I don't want to wear white linen to the beach. I'm going to go, yes, that's fine. How long is this going to take? And anything I can do to get it done quickly.
0: Just get it over with.
1: I would wear a gorilla outfit if she asked me. I don't care. As long as this ends quickly, I'll do whatever she tells me to do.
0: Do you remember that band a long time ago? It was like 30 members. It was called Polyphonic Spree.
1: I don't.
0: You should Google it. That's what a lot of families decide to dress up as.
1: Polyphonic Spree?
0: Polyphonic Spree. Look it up. Google it. You'll see exactly what I'm talking about.
1: No. Can I Google it at work?
0: Tig's nervous. I'm going to send him somewhere.
1: Because Daniel has gotten me to look up dirty websites at work by tricking me into thinking they weren't dirty. And then, like, the company could see it.
0: One time I was like, do you remember?
1: No, don't do it.
0: Tanya Harding dated this lady named Tape. And if you don't believe me, look up Tanya Harding's ex, Tape. And he did it. And it was a
1: dirty website. Yeah.
0: But Polyphonic Spree is not a dirty website.
1: Okay.
0: Do you see the members of the band? They're all in like robes or something.
1: Yeah.
0: That's how you families dress when you take pictures
1: together.
0: Pretty
1: much. That's about right on. So, but that's your answer. I just don't fight that battle. If she wants me to wear a white shirt and that gets it done quickly,
0: I see pictures. I'm like, is this the Rogers family or the Branch Davidians at Waco? I can't tell.
1: I look like those sister wives people.
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Bull, Tig, and Dana. I went to a local tailor. You know what a tailor is? Where they measure you, and then they build some clothes after you. And I decided I was going to start wearing a blazer every now and then. My dad used to wear a blazer and jeans when he went to work. And I said, that guy looks like a damn dork doing that. I said, I will never. And now I'm to blazer and blue jean phase of my life anyway. But a lot of tailors, now this guy seemed good. He's like a local guy, but a lot of tailors, what they do is they measure you and then they just give you whatever the hell they want to anyway. You ever been to like a wedding and you got to rent a tux and you get it and you're just stuck with it? You can't like go do anything because you get it like the day of the wedding. You just got to deal with it. It's 98.5 The Bull. Stop.

0: There's a debate on the internet, on TikTok specifically, about which way you should face in the shower. Some people, like me, face toward the shower head. Other people, like Tig, face away from it.
1: Yeah, it's always on my back, and I just lean back to wash my hair out.
0: At your age, you're no longer to do that because you will fall down.
1: Well, what is the consensus here? Because I think I've never heard of anybody that just sits there and takes the water in the face.
0: Would you guys not have like sense enough to be in the shower and the water is running down and maybe it's hitting your chest? You don't have to put your face full blast.
1: Yeah, I've never done that. Like, it's not my thing.
0: Okay, well, you're a very strange person. I thought you needed some help. Apparently, though, a lot of people are writing in and say, hey, we face away from the shower head.
1: That's what everybody does. I told you, again, Daniel's on the wrong side of science. Now, you can do a little bonus and turn around every now and then. But in general, the practice of taking a shower, you're facing away. And then you get your shampoo and then you do the thing and then you clean everything else. And then you get back into the water, and it's on your back usually, and then you lean back and wash your hair.
0: That's
1: or whatever.
0: Crazy. Cammy writes, if you face toward the shower head, how do you breathe? Yet again, when I'm taking a shower, I'm not just taking the full blast right in my face the whole time.
1: There's that rumor about a turkey that they'll drown in the rain or something. That's like you.
0: That's some hillbilly Alabama stuff, turkey drowning in the rain. What are you talking about?
1: They look up the whole time and they get water in their nostrils. Is that you?
0: No.
1: Okay.
0: I have sense of not doing that. Katsy writes, both my husband and I face away from the shower head. Is she implying that they both take a shower at the same time?
1: I don't know.
0: Golly.
1: Strong Katsy, relationship.
0: No dirty bird. So a lot of people wrote in and said they are just like you, Tig. They face away.
1: Use a washcloth?
0: No.
1: So you just raw dogging it in there?
0: It ain't raw dogging. I rub the bar of...
1: Oh, you use a bar.
0: I'm a Dove man.
1: Okay. Okay.
0: Why do
1: good
0: you
1: enough?
0: Need a washcloth?
1: I don't use a washcloth. I was just curious what you did.
0: Well, listen.
1: But I don't face the shower and like almost drown myself.
0: You're able to face the shower head, let it hit your chest. The water runs down. You mm-hmm. then wash and clean. And yeah, maybe you're like one lady said, she's like a rotisserie chicken. She's in there all angles.
1: I'll spin around a little bit. Yeah. A little bit of
0: I
1: that.
0: I bet you're in there just spinning around like that lady on the Sound of Music.
1: Yeah, like
0: up that mountain.
1: Julie, whatever her name is.
0: Well, but my worry is that you face away from the shower head the whole time.
1: Uh huh.
0: You're not getting enough soap on your front. You got a dirty little coin purse. You got a filthy coin purse. Like, you got to soap up, buddy.
1: Okay, well, thanks. Well, maybe you can come help me.
0: Hell no. I'll push you down.
1: A shower tutor.
0: You won't have to worry about falling in the shower if I come help you because you'll be pushed down in the shower.
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3: I'm going to guess that it's like the snapback of like a baseball cap.
0: Brittany, go ahead and get the A1. You just won yourself $1,100 thanks to Mattress Firm.
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98.5 The Bull. Hope everybody had a great Memorial Day weekend. Kind of hard to get back to it, isn't it? Gonna be nice today, though, up to 83. Not a huge chance of rain today. Pretty good chances the rest of the week, though. Here's Parker McCollum, Pretty Hard on The Bull.

0: There's Ella Langley Warm for the Wind on 98.5 The Bull. She has become absolutely huge, and she's accomplished some big things so far in her career, which hasn't been super long yet, but she said she's still got a whole bunch of goals, and she makes new ones every day.
1: SNL, musical guest, and then one day, host it maybe, sell out a stadium. I want to act, so I'd love to start doing that in the next year. There's so many venues that I want to play. I want to headline Red Rocks. I've opened Red Rocks, but I've never headlined Red Rocks. Have a saxophone in my band. I can keep going on my goals. I really think of plenty more every day.
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98.5 The Bull. Well, Casey Musgrave's got a new line of clothing. She's partnered with Walmart and Lee Jeans to bring her Casey Lee line of merchandise to stores. And some people were upset because I guess there's no plus sizes right now. She said it's out of her control. My guess is before they mass produce a bunch of sizes, they got to see if it flies. Someone's always complaining, though.

0: There's Morgan Wallen on 98.5 The Bull. I'm Dina. Hope you had a great Memorial Day weekend. It's hard getting back at it, but the good news in summer, you know, those are spaced out pretty decently. We have another one coming up in a little over a month, so there's that. Hey, Coors Light is sending one lucky fan to see Lainey Wilson in Detroit in August. Maybe it'll be cool in Detroit in August. You never know. It's easy to enter. 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

door and he said, Lord, what you need, boys? And they said, you know, all the others went and cashed out. We got the subdivision all mapped out. It'll sit right here on this land. 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

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I still see her pink bow and her brown hair. 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

We got a lot of stuff going this week here at 98.5 The Bull for our early risers, 6:40. You want to see Jamie Johnson? That's your chance, 6:40 all this week. Then it's 7:40, 1 hour later, Hardy tickets. So we got Jamie Johnson, Hardy, all this week, every day this week, here at 98.5 The Bull with Tig and Daniel.

98.5 The Bull, not a bad day at all. It's going to make it up to about 83. As a matter of fact, the next week, just in the 80s. So we unofficially started summer. Doesn't really feel like it yet.

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I ain't telling you the keys underneath that little red back door.

98.5 will be up with Tag and Daniel tomorrow morning on their early giveaway. They've got tickets for you to see Jamie Johnson at Osage. That's coming up in November. The 6:40 giveaway tomorrow morning with Tag and Daniel.

0: There's John Party head of her boots, 98.5 The Bull. This weekend, Tulsa Oilers are in town. They're taking on the Iowa Barnstormers Saturday night at the BOK Center. And Daniel's going to be there, so go see him if you're going to the game. He'll be right outside on your way in. Also, be looking for our little bull upgrade we do if you're in the cheap seats. We'll be looking for you. We'll grab somebody, a group of people from the cheap seats, and take them to the bullpen. That's our VIP section. But Saturday, make sure you go by and see Daniel on your way in to the Tulsa Oilers game.
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They're going to be at the Walmart Amphitheater in October. A lot of good shows coming up in Tulsa and all around us. 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

0: There's Carly Pearson, Riley Green, If I Don't Leave, I'm Going to Stay on 98.5 The Bull. Well, Carly Pearson said when they were making the video for that one, she really had to get up close. And something happened I think a lot of ladies would be okay with.
1: 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For about 30 seconds, it was like, this is so awkward. 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
1: The Bull. Tiger Daniel, I have your tickets to see Hardy. That's not very far off. June 4th at the Walmart Amphitheater. 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Here's Jackson Dean.
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0: There's Jordan Davis. 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I'm Dina. If you're looking to get away this summer, boy, it's expensive. I just did a little traveling myself, and man, everything costs so much. So, hey, if you're looking to travel without the cost, Coors Light is sending a lucky fan to see Lainey Wilson in Detroit this August. 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

98.5 The Bull. I am looking forward to this show. Just around the corner, well, a little over a month anyway. A month and a half, I don't know. Flatland Cavalry, June 9th at the Cove. It's going to be a good one.

0: There's Morgan Wallen wasted on you on 98.5 The Bull. We'll make sure you're up with Tig and Daniel all this week. They got some great giveaways. Their early giveaway is tickets to see Jamie Johnson at Osage this fall in November. And then on the 7:40 bullfight, they got your tickets to see Hardy at the Walmart Amphitheater on June 4th all week.
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Ella Langley, that's Be Her. I'm 98.5 The Bull. Matt Geiger is coming to the Canes. If you've not heard of him, check him out. He's got a great song called String By. A lot of great others, too, but check him out. He's from Australia. Anyway, he's at the Canes. June 10th, we got your tickets on our Facebook page. So get yourself registered so you can go to the show at the Bull Tulsa.

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14: Okay, I'm ready.
15: I'm ready.
16: All right, here we go. Hold your ears, folks. It's showtime.
2: Haven't heard that one in a while, dude. I love it. That's my favorite. How many burn marks? How many burn marks?
0: Well, you know what? None. And let me tell you why. Let me tell you why. While the rest of America was out hooping it up and kicking off summer and grilling and getting all their Blackstone stuff and enjoying life over the Memorial Day weekend, I sat and watched it rain.
2: Oh, that ain't no good.
0: It's been raining for 6 straight days, Pancake. I expect Noah to come knocking any minute now. It just won't stop.
2: And get ready. You have to go up, run up Kid Rock's house. It's high on the hill.
0: Right?
2: And get away this rain.
0: It's insane. And you know I'm trying to redo my deck. So Saturday was finish the deck day.
2: Yeah, well.
0: Oh, no. Not deck's even. Finished. You ever try to build a deck in the pouring down rain?
2: I've never done
0: it's not fun. I don't recommend it. I don't recommend it at all. But you know what? It doesn't matter because Memorial Day's done. Summer's on. Let's do this thing.
2: Let's kick off our 4-month vacation, everybody. Let's do this.
0: Here we go. We're Broadway and Friends. I'm Broadway.
2: And I am Mitch Pancake English.
0: How many burn marks you got?
2: I only got 2.
0: Okay.
2: One was somebody insisted on having hot dogs, and I didn't. I went long ways and enrolled, and I grabbed it and burned it too bad.
0: I have told you repeatedly that is not how you eat a hot dog.
2: And I thought you were going to say don't grab your wiener that way, but that's.
0: No, I wasn't going to say that at all.
2: I kind of said you have to say that, but you didn't, so good job.
0: I was not going to say that. Hey, we want you to be smarter when you leave the show than you were when you showed up, so we got a couple, 3 things to teach you right now. Let's get right to it. What do you got for us, Pancake?
2: All righty. Our friends over there at the Coca-Cola, sometimes they just love buying stuff. Coca-Cola owns all website URLs that can be read as like A-H-H.
0: Really?
2: All the way up to 61 H's. So if you typed in A and then write 61 H's afterwards, they own that domain. Basically, they had like a promotion a while back where you can get some stuff. And so one of the websites was but people would forget how many H's were supposed to be on there. So they went all the way up to 61 H's. And they still own them. But I think they are available on GoDaddy if you want to purchase them. They don't go anywhere now, though.
0: Some guy in the accounting department having to pay all those every year when they come due. He's like, why? I hate my job.
2: Now, if I worked at Coca-Cola and I wanted just like, you know, the whole, you know, really dumping on the company when you leave, just say, I didn't renew one of the Oz websites. I'm not going to tell you which one.
0: Yeah. Not sure. Could have been 18. Might have been 37. I don't know. Good luck to you. How about this? If you properly shuffle a deck of cards, and I don't really know how you improperly shuffle a deck of cards, but if you shuffle a deck of cards and you lay them out face up on a table, the odds are overwhelming that you just created a pattern of playing cards that has never been seen in the history of mankind.
2: That is, you know, I heard like there's more combinations in the sky, but that, hearing it that way is more phenomenal to me because that's something you can actually kind of comprehend because you can't comprehend the amount of stars, right?
0: Yeah.
2: That is interesting, man.
0: Isn't it?
2: That makes a lot of sense.
0: You got 52 and you think about how many, I don't know, it's millions of combinations.
2: Millions and billions and billions.
0: Yeah, and so they say pretty much no two decks have ever been the same.
2: Wow.
0: Ever, which is just nuts.
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1: You know what? When I'm wrong, I'm wrong, and I'm wrong, and I'm going to say I'm wrong, and I'm going to tell them I'm sorry. Every year, without fail, as long as I have been alive, right about this time every year, we get a statement from NOAA.
2: That's the National Oceanic and Atmospheric Administration.
1: Yes, it is. Thank you very much, Pancake. Uh-huh. And every year, they make their prediction, because you know hurricane season's about to kick off.
2: Yeah.
1: And they make their prediction of how they think hurricane season's going to go. And every year of my life, it's been the same story over and over and over. Going to be worst year ever.
3: That's the worst
1: one. We're going to lose the whole seaboard. There's not going to be any survivors. There's going to be 19 Cat 5s and they're all coming in the same path. Amen. Every year it's the same thing. And I'm like, you know, could you guys give us something that's a little less dramatic than that? Like, it's just going to be kind of an average hurricane.
3: That ain't going to be too bad.
1: Yeah. You're like, they're never going to do that because, you know, they've fallen into that trap of the Weather Channel naming snowstorms and stuff, and everything's got to be so dramatic. Well, I'm sorry, NOAA. This is me eating my words right here because we got the statement. And for the first time in my life, NOAA is predicting a near to below average Atlantic hurricane season.
3: Unbelievable.
1: Near to below average. Can you imagine?
2: Doge did a lot, didn't they? We're going to cut out how many storms we're going to have this year.
1: I'm pretty sure this means there will, in fact, be 19 Cat 5 hurricanes.
2: Right.
1: Yeah, and we are going to lose the eastern seaboard. But they say, you know, and Pancake, if you don't know this, but Pancake is a meteorologist. And so maybe you can, you know, without putting us all completely to sleep, maybe you can explain. They say that the El Nino weather pattern is going to be suppressing storm activity in the Atlantic.
2: So it takes warm water for a hurricane to kind of start. And this, again, the Atlantic, keep that in mind. But warm water is what generates the storms.
1: Yeah.
2: So, and it's cyclical. This is why, you know, this happens all the time. You remember back in the 90s, we were talking really big about El Nino. And so the currents are going to be coming down, so you're going to have a little bit cooler water down into that. That's part of the reason why.
1: Yeah,
2: but so it's not going to be as bad.
1: It's kind of like, you know, a fire has to have fuel and oxygen. A hurricane has to have fuel, and the fuel it gets is heat. I mean, that's the thing. Heat makes a hurricane go. That's what it's all about. And, El Nino is going to keep the water cooler. And so the forecasters are saying there's a 55% chance that this season will be actually below normal. They are only calling for 8 to 14 storms total. 3 to 6 of those will become hurricanes, with a potential of 1 to 3 becoming major hurricanes, which is a Cat 3 or stronger. That's light, man.
2: Yeah. Which scares me, though, because like you said, they overcast and then nothing happens. When they go under, you're really worried, right?
1: Yeah.
2: Because their Punxsutawney Phil getting it right.
1: They're just throwing darts. That's all they're doing. Like, listen, what are we going to say this year? I don't know. Close your eyes and chill.
2: Listen, weather forecasting's not a science.
1: No.
2: Wait, kind of.
1: Here's what we always tell people, like, because, you know, being in radio, we have to do the weather a lot. And sometimes people go, man, you said it's going to rain the other day, and it didn't rain. I can cancel my fishing trip because you said it's going to rain. The only thing you can say to that is this, and my former morning show partner back in the day, whose name was Tom Neville.
2: Tom Neville.
1: Who was also a meteorologist, because I apparently got a thing for weathermen. I don't know
2: that's number all three, about. Aren't I?
1: Yes, third one in my career. Tom would say this to people. He would say, God's in management, I'm in marketing.
2: I stole that from him. I was like, that's actually brilliant. Yeah,
1: I have used it many times.
2: Yeah, and
1: so I mean, you know, good on them for one time going, y'all just calm down. It's going to be all right. It's not going to be that
2: bad. Well, it stinks. I'm going to fill up my generator because I know there's going to be storms.
1: Gas
2: prices are way up.
1: I feel like everybody should probably buy an extra generator because with them saying it's not going to be bad, there's no telling what's going to happen. Yeah, there's no telling.
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2: A warm and humid Tuesday. Winds once again staying light this afternoon, a high around 85. A slight chance for some isolated heavy thunderstorms to pop up this afternoon and this evening. Mild overnight lows in the mid-60s. A better chance for some scattered heavy thunderstorms on Wednesday, a high of 81. For the Bob Mills Weather Center, I'm News on 6 meteorologist Stephen Nairns.
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0: you're hanging with Broadway and Friends. And we can apologize now, or we can wait until we're done later. It's up to you. This is 98.5 The Bull. Good old Google, man. Google, you don't know this. Google keeps up their thing. If you search for it, Google's got it in a file somewhere. And once in a while, they like to send out these things and go, hey, here's what's happening in America based on Google searches. And I think this one, they've probably got, you know, some authority in this particular area, because what they have given us now is from the first 5 months of 2026, the most misspelled words in America based on what people keep typing into Google and spelling them wrong.
1: Okay. Are these proper nouns?
0: No.
1: Okay, I've not seen this list.
0: So. All right, so there's a three-way tie for the most misspelled word. What do you think it
1: there.
0: Might be? No.
1: Oh, okay, I see. My every time I write there, I do the, right now, I can't even think, I before E, or it's E before I.
0: In there, it
1: in
0: is.
1: In there, right. But yeah. I always do I before E. And then you go, well, it's there, like over there. So did I even spell it right? It's T-H-E-R-E. So that's not it. Let's see. Now, you said the first six months of the year.
0: First 5 months of the year.
1: 5 months, not February. Is it a month?
0: No.
1: It's not anything like that?
0: It's very interesting because I wouldn't have expected any of these. The most misspelled words in America are favorite, through, as in T-H-R-O-U-G-H.
1: Yes. Okay.
0: And niece.
1: Like your like,
0: that's
1: kids?
0: My niece. I'm your her niece? Uncle. That's my niece. I don't know how to spell niece, but that's my niece. So those are the three most misspelled words all across America. Now, they broke it down a little bit, and this is when it starts getting interesting. The 10 most misspelled words in America are bougie. Nobody knows how to spell bougie.
1: No, yeah.
0: Favorite, through, business, tomorrow, because,
1: wait,
0: definitely, beautiful, niece, and the one that gets me every time, separate,
1: yeah,
0: depending on how you pronounce it, and that one screws me up every time. I don't know that I've ever spelled separate correctly. It just messes with my head.
1: Okay, I can't spell convenience, which is not a convenience. And then thorough, like if you're very good at your, I will write that down 10 times.
0: Yeah.

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2: Minnesotans can't spell ukulele. And yeah. North Carolina and Virginia a struggle over spaghetti.
3: It's that H in the middle. Okay. Yeah.
2: But the best one.
4: Yeah.
2: The best one out of all 50 states. The most misspelled word in the state of Florida.
3: Oh, God. No, don't tell me this. No. Oh, no. Come on.
2: It's school.
3: No, it is not. No, it's not. It
2: Florida
3: on.
2: Can't spell school. Which explains a lot, man.
3: As a product of the Florida educational system. How do you mess up that word? With a K?
2: Can't spell school. S-K-O-O-L. I'm not real sure how they're doing it.
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2: 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It's hard to spell stuff right.
3: So when they pat, what do they think it says when they have those yellow signs and people are holding books? Like, what do they think it says?
2: That's a Schultz crossing right there. Watch out for the Schultz.
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1: You know, for many years, almost from the inception of this show, we've had our daily segment called What's Up Florida.
2: What's up, Florida?
1: Because there's just a nonstop stream of weird people doing crazy things in Florida, and we felt like they had earned their spot just to have a segment on the show. But when something good comes out of Florida, we always try to stop and tip our hats to it because, you know, we just play in Florida. We just playing. That's all we're doing. And I want to tell you about this guy in Florida named Louis Salazar. Louis went into the bathroom at a Wawa convenience store in Florida. And that's a big one down there in the Wawa.
3: Wawa's, they have like, it's almost like a little restaurant that's inside of it. It's kind of like a poor man's Buc-ee's kind of.
1: Yeah, okay.
3: But much, much smaller. Much smaller. Right. And more located, more locations.
1: Well, when Louis went into the men's room there at the Wawa, he

0: he noticed that one of the stalls, the door was open. And there's a little, it's a coat rack, you know, if you're going to be there a minute. There's a coat rack where you can hang stuff up on. And someone had hung a backpack on that hook on the back side, or I guess the front side of the stall door. And he looked inside of it to see maybe there's a name or something. And he didn't find a name, but he did find $30,000 in cash.
1: Oh, what? Oh, wow. Drug dealer? It's got to be a drug dealer, right?
0: $30,000. Now, Lewis was like, well, I got to find the owner of this. Probably because he was thinking, he's like, man, this probably belongs to some kingpin from the cartel or something. Yeah. But he was like, I got to find the owner of this. So he goes out and he asked the people at the Wawa. They didn't have a clue. He put it on social media. And finally, somebody did report it missing to the Wawa. And Lewis had left his phone number there. So they called him and said, hey, there's a dude here looking for that backpack you found. And so he went back and he handed him the backpack. Not one dime missing.
1: There you go, my man.
0: $30,000 in cash. He didn't touch a penny of it because Lewis said it wasn't mine to take.
1: There you go. Good job.
0: And so the guy that had the money, just so you'll know, is not a drug dealer. He said that his family, he didn't really explain it a whole lot, but he said, we are in the midst of a family emergency.
1: Oh, okay.
0: And I had to withdraw a bunch of money to help deal with that emergency. And then I had an emergency and I lost the emergency money. But thanks to Lewis Salazar, I had it, got it back now. And then he gave Lewis a big old hug and told him he wanted to take him to dinner. And frankly, sir, you can do better than that. You got $30,000 in a backpack. You can do better. I mean, come on. You could give the brother $100 or something.
1: All right, and I'm hoping he didn't mean dinner at Wawa because they make sandwiches and stuff. I'm serious. Let me grab you a sub. Yeah. $4 sub. I just gave you 30 grand back.
0: Listen, you pick out anything you want from the rack over there, and I got you, brother. I got you.
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2: Well, here we are. I think we are heading into, good gosh, how long has it been now? It's not quite a week. This is like day five or six,
3: I think it's been a little bit over a week.
2: It has been a week.
3: You have to count the weekend.
2: It's almost 2 weeks now.
3: Yeah.
2: T-Wall has been in and out of the hospital, and, you know, he's dealing with some stuff. We're not going to get into the weeds on that because that's his story to tell, but we've been asking you to send him get well emails, and a whole bunch of you have, and we really appreciate that. And please keep them coming. All you got to do is go to our website. It's broadwayandfriends.com.
3: Spell out that word and.
2: You'll see the link. You click on that. It'll send an email. We'll get it, and then we'll forward it directly to T-Wall, and every time I send him some, he texts me back and goes, "Hey, thanks, man." So he's really enjoying that. Now, here's what's going on. He is still in the hospital. They're still trying to find the source of the issue, and they're still trying to treat the issue at the same time. And as we told you on Friday, it is pretty serious, and so they're trying to, you know, they're working hard to get it taken care of. Now, T-Wall being T-Wall, he's probably going to listen to this on the podcast and kill me, but this is T-Wall. You couldn't make this up if you tried. I called T-Wall. I've been keeping up with him every day, so on Friday, I called him, and the reason I called him is that because we had a really nice listener who sent a message to me and said, "I would really like to send T-Wall some flowers."
3: Oh, cool.
2: "Can you tell me what room he's in?" And I said, "Well, I'm going to be honest with you, ma'am. I don't know. But let me see if I can find out." So I texted him and I said, "Hey, man, what room are you in? I'm going to read you text."
4: This is going to be good.
2: If you don't mind. Okay. Let me scroll over here so that I can get this. I said, "Hey, man, what room number are you in?" This was his immediate response. "Why do you need to know that?" I said, "Don't give me any lip, man. Just tell me the number." He goes, "Oh, they're bouncing me around different floors and different rooms." I don't need anything. If I do, I'll let you know. And I said, "I'm just trying to send you some flowers, jackass. I'm not sending a stripper." I said, "I would send you a stripper, but you got that heart thing going on. And so, you know, just give me a number." And he said, "Listen, there's nowhere in this room to put flowers. So no flowers for Algernon." That was his final say on the thing. So I still don't know what room he's in. Here's what I did, though. Over the weekend, I got the phone number to his sister, and I'm going to call her after the show.
3: Smart. There you go.
2: I'm going to find out what room he's in. And
3: he should have just made one up. Right?
2: It makes me wonder if a florist showed up at a hospital and said, "I have some flowers here for a Mr. Wall, a Mr. T. Wall. Can you tell me what room is in?" I feel like somebody would try to make it happen, right? Like they would just get them there. But I don't want to put somebody in an awkward position. So I was like, "I don't know what room he's in, but I'm still trying to find out." When I talked to his sister, because it made me feel bad, because she's like, "I want to send you some flowers." And I was like, "You know, we probably should have done that."
3: Yeah. Or some beer.
2: We suck
3: or something.
2: We
3: that
2: suck so bad. Here's what I'm thinking of. I'm thinking if we could find a florist that could make a bouquet out of beef jerky and beer.
3: There you go.
2: To the hospital. If we could figure that out, I think we'd be in good shape. So.
3: I think he would totally appreciate that. 100%.
2: Yeah. His doctor would probably faint and fall out, but you know, and I don't really care about the doctor. I just want T-Wall to be happy. That's all. So, I mean, hopefully they're going to get this squared away and get him back in here where he belongs ASAP. But in the meantime, keep sending your prayers and keep sending those emails because we really appreciate it. And more importantly, T-Wall appreciates it.
3: Amen.
0: Broadway and Friends.
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1: You might have noticed the humidity levels are getting higher, and also we've had a few pop-up isolated showers and thunder showers around the area. Tonight, though, those showers and storms will be ending. Overnight low down to 64. For tomorrow, bouncing back to a 70% chance of pop-up showers and a few thunderstorms during the daytime and especially afternoon. Highs being in the low 80s. We'll be near 80 on Thursday and again on Friday in the low 80s. And unfortunately, all those days have pop-up scattered afternoon and evening thunderstorm chance of between 60 and 70%. From the Bob Mills Weather Center, I'm meteorologist Travis Meyer.
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0: Tulsa, thanks for making us part of your afternoon. We're Broadway and Friends on 98.5 The Bull. So there's a little bitty town in north central Alabama called Faulkville. Faulkville, Alabama, like F-A-L-K-V-I-L-L-E, Alabama. And, you know, there were elections happening around the country last week, and they had an election there in Faulkville. And one of the things that was on the ballot in Faulkville, in fact, I'm pretty sure it was the only thing on the ballot in Faulkville, was whether or not they wanted to abolish Faulkville's 140-year ban on selling alcohol in the Faulkville city limits. Now, there are approximately, I looked this up, 800 registered voters in Faulkville. And because it was not a big election day, 231 of them showed up. Because that's you wonder how we get wackadoodles into office? This is how, right? 231 people showed up to vote. The vote was 115 against abolishing the ban and 116 for.
1: Whoa.
0: By a single vote, you can now get ripped in the city limits of Faulkville,
1: Alabama. Well, there
0: Alabama.
1: You go. That's
0: so don't tell me.
1: Democracy in action.
0: Yes, don't tell me one vote doesn't make a difference. There's a gentleman there. When I saw this story over the weekend, I was like, I bet you Faulkville, I was like, 800 people, probably got one good-sized gas station, maybe two. I said, I bet you there's a happy convenience store. And sure enough, I found a report where they were interviewing the guy that owns the gas station in Faulkville. Thrilled is what he is. Absolutely thrilled. And he says, man, yeah. They were like, are you planning on selling alcohol? He's like, you dang right I'm selling alcohol. And he goes, listen, I'm going to be respectful. I'm going to be respectful because it was almost 50-50, and I don't want the people that didn't want it to be offended. So he's building a standalone liquor store next to the gas station.
1: Okay.
0: So he can sell his beer. That way he won't have to sell it, you know, out of the gas station. That way the people that didn't want it won't have to have their feelings hurt by walking past the beer cave when they come in.
1: And there you go. Look, this town is now booming. New industry already coming in. New business.
0: Oh, yeah. Absolutely. There'll be a pawn shop and a strip club there by the end of the month.
1: Amen, it's gonna be great.
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We got a lot of stuff going this week here at 98.5 The Bull for our early risers, 6:40. You want to see Jamie Johnson? That's your chance, 6:40 all this week. Then it's 7:40, 1 hour later. Hardy tickets. So we got Jamie Johnson.

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Whether you're headed to the gathering place or cruising down the BA, thanks for making us part of your afternoon. We're Broadway and Friends on 98.5 The Bull. Let's take a trip down to the Sunshine State and see what's going on. Is it the heat, the humidity, the meth? We don't have any idea, but something's driving these people crazy. Sing

0: go to Winter Haven, Florida. And that's where we're going to find 27-year-old Matthew Correa.
1: The Winter Haven Correas.
2: Oh, yeah.
0: Yeah, a pretty decent family, except for Matthew. He's kind of a D-bag. Mm. Last Saturday night, he stole himself a pickup truck.
1: That's a bad start to the night.
0: Saturday night in Winter Haven, he's out on a date, I guess, because he had a female accomplice in him. He's like, hey, baby, let's go over here, and we're going to steal this truck, mm-hmm. and then we're going to take this truck that we stole, and we're going to go over to that tire store over yonder, and we're going to rob it.
1: Oh.
0: The tire store, you understand?
1: Yeah.
0: Because everybody knows that that's a hotbed of money.
1: Yeah.
0: The cash is on hand. Mm-hmm. It's at the Goodyear store.
1: Exactly.
0: Right. So they went over to the tire store with a gun, and they went in, and the dude was like, man, we ain't got no money up in here.
1: Right.
0: Everybody pays us with credit cards
1: exactly.
0: now. And so they left. Now, a cops got after them because the owner of the vehicle and then, the guy that runs mm-hmm. the tire store called and turned them in, and they were trying to get away from the cops. Well, the truck that they stole broke down.
1: No, they stole a bad truck.
0: And at some point during all this, when the truck broke down, the girl looked at him and was like, you know what? This date sucks.
1: Right.
0: I'm done. And she's
3: I'm out of here.
0: She is in the wind. We have no idea where she went.
3: Take me to the Winn-Dixie.
0: So he ran off and jumped in another vehicle, stole himself an SUV, and took off running, and then tried to run into a cop car with it.
3: Nice.
0: But this is Florida. So that's only the tip of the iceberg.
1: Sure it is. It's just starting.
0: They got the SUV surrounded. Matthew stood up through the sunroof with a rifle in one hand mm-hmm. and a Bush Light in the other.
1: There we go. Now it's on, baby.
0: Oh, he's going full redneck on these people. And somewhere in the middle of the standoff, he decided that it would be a good idea to show them what a big man he is mm-hmm. by smashing the Bush Light bottle across his own forehead.
1: Oh, dang. That's a power move now.
0: I'm a strong man. Yeah. Watch what I can do.
1: Oh, yeah.
3: I can do, y'all.
0: So he smashes the Bush Light bottle into his forehead. Now, that move, instead of showing all the cops what a bad man Matthew is, actually kind of backfired.
1: Did it now.
0: Because one of the cops that had him surrounded, and, they all had their guns out because the man, you remember I told you, rifle in one hand, beer in the other. Mm-hmm. One of the cops that had him surrounded didn't see the beer bottle.
1: Oh.
0: All he saw was the rifle.
1: Of course.
0: So when the beer bottle smashed across Matthew's head, by his own hand.
1: Oh.
0: It made a smashing sound.
1: Yeah.
0: And said police officer thought, holy crap, he just squeezed a round
1: off. Exactly. A gunshot.
0: And the cop shot back.
1: Mm.
0: Now, they only fired that one shot because I'm guessing his buddy dove on him. He was like, yo, man, that was a beer bottle.
1: Wow.
0: But the shot hit Matthew right in the neck.
1: Ouch.
0: Now, good news for Matthew.
1: Yeah.
0: It was through and through.
1: Oh.
0: And it didn't touch anything vital, so he's going to be okay.
1: He lucked out.
0: He's
1: man.
0: A lucky duck.
1: Yeah.
0: Or Bush Light's bulletproof. I don't know which. Could go either way. So on behalf of Matthew, who says this is absolutely the last time he will ever stick his neck out that far for an accomplice in a robbery.
1: Yeah. Yeah, you won't.
0: We once again ask the burning question. What's up, Florida? What's up? What's up, Florida? What's up, Florida? Jump on it. Jump on it. Jump on it.
4: Horn in on the hits.
0: Yeah, I'd say that'll do it.
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3: Northbound 169 looks pretty good from 11th Street to 46th Street North. There are delays at that point, and then you're 10 minutes up ahead into Owosso. Now traffic starting to slow down through the road work at 96th in Jenks, southbound 75. With traffic, I'm Randy Fuller.
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1: I know you think that there's stuff that happens in your life and you're like, there's no way that anybody else has this weirdness happening. This is just me. I'm cursed or something. I don't know what's going on. And that's not the case at all. Awkward, weird, stupid stuff happens to every single human being on the planet. And some of them like to go online and tell us about it. And so occasionally we will go on there and scoop up some of these people talking about the moment when all they could think to say was, just kill me now.
2: And we
1: bring them here and we share them with you in hopes of making you realize your day's not all that bad. For example, this person said, today as I was walking down the street, a car full of hot women pulled up. A couple of them leaned out the window and asked me if I wanted to party.
2: Oh, okay.
1: Well, of course I said yes. So they shot at me with party poppers and threw a cake at me. Just kill me now.
2: At least you got cake out of the deal, right?
1: Yeah,
2: you can't complain about that. Here's another one. Today I walked in on my son trying to carve a bong out of a watermelon. Please just kill me now. That's bad.
1: That's a hefty bong you got there, son.
2: Your first clue is the fact that he brought a watermelon home. Okay?
1: Yeah, right.
2: That might have been a clue.
1: Yeah. This one says, today I went to my boyfriend's house specifically to break up with him. And when I got there, I found a note that sent me on a scavenger hunt. And at the end of that scavenger hunt, my boyfriend was on one knee and proposed. Just kill me now.
2: That's kind of messed up. It's
1: like, I don't know why you went on the scavenger hunt if you were going to break up with him.
2: You'd be looking for something else. Today, several anonymous customer complaints prevented me from getting my employee of the month, which also means I'm not getting my raise.
1: Oh.
2: Well, those complaints came from my son and his friends who just, they thought it would be funny. Just kill me now. Oh, or kill them when you get home.
1: Oh, yeah. Yeah, you're grounded for life. Thanks for playing. I like this one a lot, too. Guy said, today I went through a DUI checkpoint on the road to my home, and the state trooper noticed a donut box on the back seat of my car.
2: Okay.
1: And he asked, hey, are those donuts? And I, thinking he was joking, decided to joke back and said, yeah, why? You want to confiscate them?
2: Okay.
1: Yeah, he didn't see the humor in that and made me pull off on the side of the road and sit down in the grass and wait for the dog team to show up to search my truck. Just kill me now.
2: See, this is a Mitch English story right here. That's exactly what happened to me, because I would be thinking they're joking. Holy crap.
1: Right, yeah.
2: And well, more importantly, I'd have donuts hidden in the back, so because I'm going to hide them from the wife.
1: What else are you going to say? Hey, man, is that donuts? No, sir. That's where I keep my crack.
2: That's my crack's back there, man. Pay no mind. That's powdered sugar. I promise. Right? All right, here's our this one right here. You know, some days things are bad. You think it's going to be really, really good, and it turns around. It's just really, really bad. But here's a example of that. Today, while taking a shower, I was enthusiastically singing one of my favorite songs. And when I got out, I noticed a bunch of things were missing, and there was a note on my desk saying, your singing sucks. I was robbed and judged by a thief while taking a shower. Just kill me now.
1: Well, that's just adding insult to injury, and that was uncalled for, sir.
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2: You might have noticed the humidity levels are getting higher, and also we've had a few pop-up isolated showers and thunder showers around the area. Tonight, though, those showers, storms will be ending. Overnight, low down to 64. For tomorrow, bouncing back to a 70% chance of pop-up showers and a few thunderstorms during the daytime and especially afternoon. Highs being in the low 80s. We'll be near 80 on Thursday and again on Friday in the low 80s. And unfortunately, all those days have pop-up scattered afternoon and evening thunderstorm chance of between 60 and 70%. From the Bob Mills Weather Center, I'm meteorologist Travis Meyer.
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1: From the Mullen Plumbing Traffic Center.
2: Southbound on Memorial in between the Creek Turnpike and Bixby, including signal light delays. It's a total of 20 minutes right now. Southbound on 75, lane restrictions are stopping down traffic on the approach to 96. With traffic, I'm Randy Fuller.
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1: on 98.5 The Bull. So the man's name is Admiral Dr. Brian Christine. Admiral Doctor.
2: All right, so that sounds like he's in the military or something.
1: Yes, he is. He is a retired. I believe he's a retired general. I'm a retired admiral, rather.
2: Admiral, okay.
1: So Admiral Doctor. I'm not sure how you address Mr. Christine. Yeah. Admiral Doctor?
2: I'm not sure. Yeah, what do you do? Well, that is hard.
1: He was given the job. You know, we had that cruise ship where the hantavirus broke out. And I don't know a whole lot about the hantavirus, except I think there's like no cure for it, and either you get it or you meet Jesus. That's your two options.
2: It comes from crap, basically. It's from the feces from animals, and somehow, like, it might have gotten into some food, and that's how it gets into you. That's what they're saying. And also, I believe that's what Hoosiers, Gene Hackman's wife, had died of.
1: Oh, really?
2: Yeah. Okay. Or was that or the norovirus? One of the other.
1: Okay.
2: Yeah.
1: So, Mr. Admiral Dr. Brian Christine is given the job by the government.

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1: Community Care, your health plan with heart.
2: Questions about this virus and, you know, yeah, I gave, talked a good game. Everything's fine. And then the truth came out that the man that the government has put in charge of this horrible virus, he's not a virologist. That's not what he does for a living. No, he's a doctor.
3: Uh-huh.
2: He's a urologist. He specializes in implants for dudes. that's his job, man. He makes, you know, his job is to, you know, make stuff that didn't work.
4: And
2: I'm not sure how one goes from that to the leading expert on hantavirus. I'm not real sure how that works, but just to show you how serious Admiral Dr. Brian Christine is about his occupation at his other job, he used to have a show on YouTube that aired once a week.
3: Okay.
2: And that show, well, it had a title, and the title had two words in it, and the words rhymed.
3: Okay.
2: And the second word in the title is connection. You figure the rest of it out. That's the guy. That's the guy that's making us feel better about hantavirus.
3: Well, proving in the government sometimes the right hand doesn't know what the far right specialist is doing. Am I right?
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1: So Daphne just flat out just came out. You know, sometimes the people that you love the most will hurt you the most, right? Daphne sure, yeah. just came right out and she goes, "You're stupid," when I was explaining this situation. And so let me give you a little backstory on what's going on.
2: Okay.
1: You remember this, Pancake. A couple of years ago, it was my mother-in-law's 70th birthday, and we threw her a big party. And I remember I reunited my band that I used to play
2: in. I remember that.
1: Got the guys from Clearwater back together and had all the original people there and just had a blast. It was a good time. And we had kind of lost contact through the, I mean, you know, we had talked here and there, but we'd kind of lost contact.
2: The band is Clearwater.
1: Clearwater. Yeah, Clearwater. I appreciate you remembering that. And so the drummer for Clearwater, his name is Dave. And Dave, we also didn't have, you know, cell phones and stuff when we were in the band together, so we didn't have this opportunity. But Dave, he got everybody's phone numbers together, and sometime a couple of weeks after that ended, this is like 2 years ago, every morning about 6 a.m. when Dave gets up and starts his day, he sends a message out to all the people in this group that he created that just says, "Morning, y'all." And so everybody started answering back. And so I was telling Daphne about this not too long ago. I was like, "This is the good morning club. This is what we do. This is all we say to each other all day. Morning. Hey, morning, howdy. Good. You have a great day." And, you know, and that's it. But every day, and you just get to the point where you kind of rely on it, you know? Like, I told her, because Daphne's out of town right now, and I told her the other day, I said, I didn't even set my alarm. I just left my ringer on because I knew the good morning club was going to kick off about 6:02, and that would wake me up. And sure enough, it did. And so she was
2: That's
1: like,
2: "That's not a bad idea."
1: And she was like, "Well, who?" I think it's awesome. I'm not making fun. I just think it's really cool because we're all lifelong friends, and it's just an easy way for us to keep up with each other. But she was like, "Well, who all is in the Good Morning Club?" This was a conversation we had the other night.
2: All right.
1: And I said, "Well, there's Dave, and there's Glenn, and then I'm not sure who the rest of them are because it's just numbers."
2: Yeah.
1: And she goes, "How long has this been?" I was like, "I don't know, it'll be 2 years in June, right?" She goes, "So let me get this straight. For 2 years, you've been waking up every morning and saying good morning to a group of people, and you're not even 100% sure who three of them are?" And I was like, "Yeah, that's it in a nutshell." And she goes, "Why don't you just ask who it is?" And I was like, "It's gone too far, man."
2: You've already hit the threshold.
1: I was like, "At this point, I can't. What am I going to do?" That's something I should have done on the first, maybe the third day would have been okay. But 2 years down the road, you can't just jump in and go, "Hey, who is that?" I can't do that whole new phone, who this thing. I can't do that. And so she starts laughing, and she goes, "It's so stupid." She goes, "Just ask Dave. You don't have to ask everybody. Ask Dave." And I was like, "Honey, you don't understand the mind of a man, apparently.
3: That's what I was going to say.
1: I can't ask Dave. Can I?" Ryan, am I wrong here?
2: No, I say you leave it how it is. This does show the big difference between guys, men and women, is because two words. What's up, y'all? Hey, morning. That's it. That's all you need to say. That's all the guys need to say to each other.
1: That's all we say.
2: And that makes complete 100%. It don't matter who you're saying it to. I mean, that's why we're walking through, we go through the Pickwick and we see, "Hey, morning, what's up?"
1: Yeah.
2: We'll say what's up to somebody we don't even know.
1: Speak or do the nod.
2: Don't ask. Yeah. No.
1: I can't. I just don't feel like I can ask.
2: I don't think you should. No.
1: And I said, "Honey, this is the same situation that I found myself in

0: with your mother for the first 10 years of our marriage. Because at some point, I'll never forget this. Somebody asked me, I think we was on the air when someone popped this question up and said, what do you call your mother-in-law?
1: Yeah.
0: And everybody was like, well, I call her mom, or I call her Miss So-and-so, or we just call her Nana. And they got to me and I was like, I don't call her nothing. What do you mean you don't call her anything? And I was like, well, I never knew exactly what to call her.
1: That's right.
0: So I don't say her name. I just address her directly. Like, I make sure she's looking at me when I'm saying something to her. That way I don't have to call her name. Because I said, I don't want to call her by her first name and be disrespectful. And so I don't really know what to call her. So I just don't call her anything.
1: I've gotten past that.
0: I finally just broke down and said, I'm going to call her. Her name's Nani. So I'm saying, I'm going to call her Miss Nani, or I'm going to call her, the kids call her Nene. So I'll call her one of those. Because I can't just keep going, hey, you, to my mother-in-law for the rest of my life. And so, but I said, it's the same thing, honey. I let it go too long. And when you let it go that long, there's no coming back from that. If you just jump up and go, hey, listen, I've been married to your daughter for 10 years. What's your name? I mean, I can't.
1: And it's weird. It's weird. It's probably weird. You know, like, you can call me Pancake because I just came up with the last few years. But it's interesting. Do you think it's because y'all dated at a young age? And like when you're young, when you're, you know, late teens or whatever, you just, that's, it's always Miss whatever. Like I called my first wife, her mom, Miss Carter.
0: Yes.
1: Right now, if I called her up, I call her Miss Carter.
0: Right. No, yeah. It's that Southern upbringing, man.
1: Yeah.
0: Respect the elders. And plus, you know, the fact of the matter is her mom, along with everybody else in her family, hated me for the first 3 years or so. And so, you know, I didn't really have a need to call her anything because none of them spoke to me that much.
1: That's
0: but, you
1: funny.
0: Know, I finally wore them down and everything's fine. But this,
1: they realized you weren't going anywhere.
0: But this thing with my dudes, man, I can't.
1: Okay.
0: I can't.
1: You can't. Let me tell you why. And I'll tell you why, and I'll help you out with this. If you do, it means you care. And you got to act like you don't care that you're doing. You know what I'm saying? It's like, I don't care who's in it. But if you ask, then you actually do care. And we don't care as guys. We're just saying, we're giving that salutation out.
0: That's the thing. I don't care.
1: No, you don't care. We do not care.
0: I don't care. I don't care. All I know is there's five people on a text thread, and every day we all say good morning to each other. And you know what? That's four more people than a lot of people got to tell them good morning every day. So I just thank God for them and move on. I don't know who I'm texting. I really don't. But I hope they have a good morning every single day, Monday through Friday. We don't talk on the weekends, but Monday through Friday, it's the good morning club. And yeah, I'll die not knowing who's on that thing. I can't do that. There's no way.
1: Stay the course, man. Yeah. Stay the course.
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1: Southbound 75, if you want to avoid the road work at 96, if you're on your way to Glenpole, just exit at 81st, head east to Elwood, south to 121st, then back west to rejoin 75. With traffic, I'm Randy Fuller.
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1: AI had so much potential. AI is like the teenager that we have that wound up in jail. All you could do is look at it and go,
2: had potential, right?
1: There was so much potential there. I don't know where I went wrong, but there was so much potential. Because there's so many great things that AI could be doing for the world right now. And instead, it's drawing caricatures of morning shows and, you know, writing bad jokes for people and doing resumes and writing term papers and translating what your cat and dog are saying to you. That's the new thing, by the way.
3: Yeah. You know, and the thing is, everybody, nobody's fact-checking. No, you know, the AI, well, because they're like, well, this thing's really smart, so it's got
1: to
3: be right.
1: I mean, its last name is intelligence. There's certainly no need to check on that. But somebody out there that knows how to operate AI, I guess, took a look at the cat one day and went, I think I can figure this out. And so they created this stupid collar that they put on the cat and or your dog, and when they make a sound, AI supposedly translates it for you so that you know what your cat and dog are saying to you. And the dude says it has a 95% accuracy rate, to which I call bull butter.
3: Yeah.
1: How the heck do you know it has a 95% accuracy rate? You don't know what a bark means. You have no idea. But I mean, it means one of two things. There are three things. I got to pee, somebody's at the door, or it's time for me to eat. I mean, that's all you need to know. And the cat's just trying to figure out a new way to kill you. That's all the cat's doing.
3: No, the cat's going, listen, I spent 10,000 years trying to avoid a conversation. Leave me alone.
1: Yeah, I don't want to talk to you for a reason. Can you imagine the poor cat? Like, all of a sudden, the cat lady's 38 cats can all talk. I can't even imagine. I don't even understand this, but this is what we're using AI for. You know, forget solving the diseases of the world and trying to, maybe let's get AI to create a map of some sort that'll go, you know, if this country would do that and this one do this and this one do that, then maybe we could all get along.
3: Yeah.
1: Nah, let's figure out what the cat's thinking.
3: But instead, let's worry if Mr. Whiskers wants something to eat.
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1: Quiet nights in the forecast as overnight lows drop to 64. Look for partly cloudy skies, 83 for our Wednesday, with a 70% chance of an afternoon shower, a thundershower. That chance will continue into Wednesday night and Thursday night and Friday. Thursday's high will be around 78. Friday's high at 81. We'll be in low 80s for the weekend for the big parade, but we do have a 30% chance of rain and a few thunderstorms. For News on 6, I'm meteorologist Travis Meyer.
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1: From the Mullen Plumbing Traffic Center.
2: Southbound 75, if you want to avoid the road work at 96, if you're on your way to Glenpole, just exit at 81st, head east to Elwood, south to 121st, then back west to rejoin 75. With traffic, I'm Randy Fuller.
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4: As we wrap up the show today, we want to do what we've been doing every morning ever since this stuff started, and that is to ask you to please go to our website and send our buddy T-Wall a get well email.
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5: Spell out that word and.
4: Just click on the link. You can send us a message. Just say, hey, whatever you, it doesn't matter. Whatever you want to say to T, it doesn't matter. And ma'am, I saw the one that you said Broadway's lost without you. I appreciate that. That was a nice one. But whatever you want to say to make T-Wall feel better, we'd really appreciate it. So if you got time today, please take 30 seconds and just type him up one and send it. We will make sure they are all getting to him, and he's seeing every single one of them. So before we get out of here, let's check on takeaways. What do you got, Pancake? What's your biggest takeaway from the show today, buddy?
5: Since we're working our way, we have Memorial Day, and I've had T-Wall on my mind. I have a T-Wall kind of takeaway here.
4: Oh, boy.
5: You know, if you're going to basically lose a load in the bathroom, make sure it's not worth $30,000. I was hoping if it was good, then I would say it was mine, but I figured it was closer to what
4: absolutely T-Wall exactly what T-Wall would T-Wall have said if he were here.
5: What about you, man? What's your takeaway today, brother?
4: I'll tell you what I got. I am tired of people pretending to be experts on stuff that they're not experts
5: in. Amen.
4: You know what? I got a belly full of that during the coronavirus thing, and I don't need it now with this hantavirus thing. So let's just all agree that the guy that Uncle Sam put in charge of keeping us calm about hantavirus doesn't know about hantavirus. I'm just saying. And look, if you don't know what I'm talking about, you need to go back and listen to the Broadway and Friends replay podcast.
5: This is worth it. This is a little investigative work on y'all's end, and I'm telling you, you're going to like it.
4: All right.
5: So it's not that hard to get that joke. I'm testing you.
6: No, it's really not.
5: Cheryl, I know we were off yesterday.
4: Oh, we're heading that way, buddy. We are heading that way. 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
5: 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I'm all over social media. Look for me, Mitch English, plain and simple. Y'all be good at it. Take care, and I'll see what I look at you. If T-Wall was here, Broadway, what would he say?
4: He'd say, you're right. He don't know about hantavirus. That's what he'd say. Woo! We'll see you back here tomorrow. Have a great day. God bless you.
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0: Dustin Lynch with Mackenzie Porter, thinking about you. 98.5 The Bull. This is KC. Let's go Thunder. 7:30 tip-off, game 5. Did you watch that Thunder game Sunday night? Oh, it was brutal. So hard to watch the Thunder when they only score like 80-something points. But tonight, we can take game 5. We're at our home court, Oklahoma City. Let's freaking go. Here's Tucker Wetmore, brunette, 98.5 The Bull.
1: Who knows I got a time, and there's a few in here tonight. Well, I've learned my lesson too many times. Blows like you put me

0: Kenny Chesney, Carry On, 98.5 The Bull, the first song from Kenny in 2 years. Things are going well for Mr. Chesney. You've got the Sphere concert in Las Vegas that he did last year. He's going to do it again this summer and had to extend it already because of demand for tickets. His book was a bestseller, Heart Life Music. And check this out. That song that he released, Carry On, with the debut of that single, he just tied George Strait for the most charting hits on the Billboard Country Airplay chart. 100. He's had 100 career hits. Incredible, man. Randy Houser, Shaboozia, that great song from Jacob Hackworth, What Took You So Long, coming up.
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1: 98.5 Bullseye Traffic from the Mullen Plumbing Traffic Center.
2: Southbound 75, if you want to avoid the road work at 96, if you're on your way to Glenpool, just exit at 81st, head east to Elwood, south to 121st, then back west to rejoin 75. With traffic, I'm Randy Fuller.
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This is Jacob Hackworth. What took you so long? 98.5 The Bull. This is KC. And Tig and Daniel, tomorrow morning, the bullfight. Man, they got tickets to go see Hardy. Walmart Amp, June 4th, 7:40. Win with Tig and Daniel. Here's good news from Shaboozy, the Bull. Man, what

0: Tim McGraw, Eric Church, Hardy, and Morgan Wallen with MacArthur and 98.5 The Bull. This is KC. And I was looking at the weather for this weekend because it looks like scattered showers pretty much every day for the next 5 or 6 days. But Saturday, hopefully it doesn't rain too much. They're going to try to set the world record for the longest classic car parade, the Route 66 Capitol Cruise. News on 6 has been doing some stuff in the mornings about it. They're going to be talking about it that Saturday morning. Everybody's going to be out. So hopefully it'll break the record. And if you still have a classic car that you want to get in the parade, you can do so at that Route 66 Capitol Cruise website. Megan Maroney, Kevin Power, Shaboozy, Thomas Rhett, all coming up on The Bull.
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Megan Maroney on 98.5 The Bull. Did you see our big flyaway we're doing with Coors Light? 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Win that flyaway to go see Lainey Wilson. Here's Kevin Powers and Shaboozy. Move on.

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